let's get the party started. See you at the bar, you was hardly talking. That's when I knew that your heart was scarring. Friends to lovers need a part to star in. Like, wait, babe, let me ask your pardon.

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Flavor Flav. Are you still laughing? What you gonna do when the grid goes down? That's how you feel.

Asked with like that. So convincing, you made it look fun. Laugh it off, but the damage is done. Saying, baby, just relax.